Then you have the politics. You see people telling us stories, telling us a lot of stories. How to make a better world. You know, they would make a better world. They would make a better world.

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The fighters is not coming, bro. 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Yeah, running, running, running.

0: 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Everybody else was colored. And most people were Negroes. But we were black. And I thank him. Oh, how I thank him for that. I'm so grateful. I'm not afraid of the dark.
1: Black is the form of forms, the womb of infinity, out of which all things come and to which

Yo, guess what? The music's here to stay. Not a thing that you can do to take the power away. Hardcore soldiers never leave the fray. Man the front lines, no matter what you say. If you try to steal the rhythm, the message's still in play. Despite the efforts of the business to keep it all at bay. Always changing faces so you can never say. Conceived in ancient times and still here today. Guess what?

kid dynamite blowing off the roof. The mighty sparrow swinging, giving further proof. Black angels soaring cause they have a scent. James Brown throwing down just like Clark Kent. Guess what?

0: Are you ready?
1: Yes.
0: Okay. The song is entitled Saramaka. Saramaka is a part of Suriname. That is the country where I was born, in South America. Suriname.

Welcome to the Concertzender with the World Music Night, produced by Benno Wormgoor. New Era Quartet is a dynamic string quartet based in Trieste in Italy. It was founded by four young musicians united by their passion for chamber music. Their debut album is called Bridge to Sevda. Through the sound of the classical string quartet and the voice of Kristina Mlinar, it brings some of the most beautiful Bosnian Sevdalinkas and the refined world of classical chamber music into a new musical dimension. The album was recorded at the legendary Pavarotti Music Center in Mostar. Let's listen to Bridge to Sevda, a bridge between tradition and contemporary classical expression.